was on my way. Drums and trumpets called me. 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My eye was fixed on the far place of the palace.

But sometimes my attention was distracted by this one, that one, by the river, by the cry of a child, the sound of chains and howling. Sometimes the wings of great birds flailed my nostrils, veiled my face. Sometimes from high places, rocks fell on me. Sometimes I was attracted by my blood rushing over my palm.

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Alice never came any closer. I began nervously to check my watch, my compass, the stars. They all confirmed that I was almost certainly where I should be. The vegetation was proper for the place, the time of year. The flowers were dying, but that, I knew, was normal at this altitude. It was cold, but I was walking upward toward the sun. And it was silent, but silent and I have always been friends. Yet my journey then seemed farther than I thought it would be.

0: badly bruised. I hope that there is no alternative path. I seem to be awakening from a long, long fall.
1: My radio will not work again. My comfort does betray me.